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I'm ready for a change to come and set me free. I'm ready for my loss to become victory. 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

0: Sabemos que estás escuchando la música de tus sueños. 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
1: How long will you be out tonight? I'm not upset, I'm just curious. 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
0: We can go for now. What's up, you reach?
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0: at war. 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

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Tarde Urbana. 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Where we choose pride over character, and we can pick sides, but this is us, this is us, this is. 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
1: Deep in the recesses of my brain, a tiny red-hot little flame

anyone who ever had a heart, he wouldn't want to turn around and break it. 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